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The temperature shifts. 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Vamos a regalar un audio en voz de Thanos para la gente que está en este momento en la transmisión de TikTok Digital en vivo RCG.

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1: I know you moved on to someone new. 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

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And I traveled around the world, think where you living at now. I heard you moved to Austin, got an apartment and settled down. And every once in a while, I start texting, write a paragraph, but then I delete the message. 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